0: 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Get a hotel, never bring them to the house.
1: 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To je muzika.

0: 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Odteď už jenom Energy.
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So don't, so don't.

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Energy. Sleduj nás na sociálních sítích. 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Tady všude jsme jako Radio Energy. Oh, I know that you've been hurting. I know I did you wrong.

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You cross the line 100 times, overriding wrongs and rights. 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You make me wish I'd never grow up, but I've grown up. I wish you'd never shown up, but you showed up. 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I wish you'd never shown up, but you showed up.

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To je muzika. Sexy, cute, pretty, fun, fly. I'm a Barbie girl.

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But I just want what's best for you in the end. I know you don't want to let go. And just like before, I can see that you're sure you can change him, but I know you won't. The devil doesn't bargain. He'll only break your heart again. It isn't worth it, darling. He's never gonna change. He'll never.